Well, hello everybody. Welcome along to the show. It is a long way home. Here on WFMU's Give the Drummer Radio. My name's Chris Holmes. Be here for the next 2 hours. Spinning all the soul and the R&B and all sorts of funky little 45s. So kick back and relax. Good to have you here along for the ride. And we're going to start it off on the Guiden label out of Philadelphia. Girl group called the Sherrys. And great little dance craze 45s called Slop Time. Let's keep it up right here on the long way home. WFMU's Give the Drummer Radio.

Yes, indeed. Sandy Nelson with Casbah on the Imperial label, and probably his toughest, biggest 45 to find. It's the one that I guess is like the one of the Sandy Nelson 45s. Just was a pretty big record on the scene maybe 10 years ago, but still does damage. Good sound from him. Sandy Nelson obviously cut a bazillion records, most of them pretty good, but also a lot of them very samey. But worth diving into if you want. Just gone 4:15 here in San Antonio, Texas, on what has been a darn hot week. It's been up around 35 degrees Celsius, which is, I don't even know in your crazy Fahrenheits, but it's hot. I love it. I like the heat, so that's all good. All good. Before that, Roscoe Robinson with his version of Ooey Baby, I Love You. Cut for the Atlantic label. We see Roscoe, he passed away a few months ago and did a tribute show for him, or a little bit of a tribute for him. But good version of that song, and he cut so many fabulous records. But that's a nice white labeled promo on Atlantic that I picked up. I've had the stock copy filed for years, and I saw that white label promo and I was struggling to find anything else to buy at the shop, and I was like, you know what, I'm just going to grab that because it's nice looking. Israel Papastopoulos Talbot prior to that on the Warren label out of New Orleans with Big Leg Woman with a short mini skirt that got picked up by Stax later on for national distribution, but that's the original local New Orleans press on Warren. And also, that was a pity buy as well. Same spot. I was like, man, what else can I buy that I need to buy some records? I drove all this way. And so I decided to grab that local release of that because I don't think I have it on that version, variation. And Bobby Gregg, killer track by him called Walk on Epic. Well worth checking out some of his early 45s like The Jam. And definitely that Walk On one with the fuzzy guitar. Good sound by him. And started off with the Sherry's and Slop Time on the Guiden label. Yeah, did some road trips this week. Went out to, where did I go? I went to Bandera one day, so that was a nice little drive. Found some 45s out there. And then drove out to Uvalde as well. Found a 45s out there, or a 45. That was not as good as Bandera. Drove to Floresville, and there was zero things in Floresville to buy. That was a bum out. And in fact, one of my spots out there closed down. So I usually have two spots out in Floresville that I hit, and I rolled up to the second spot, and it was all shut up and gone. So, womp womp. Don't need to go to Floresville again, I don't think, for a good while. But I hadn't been to Uvalde for probably, 5 years maybe. So that was a nice drive, blast around along Highway 90. One of my favorite barbecue spots is out there in Hondo called Heavy's Barbecue. So I managed to stop in there on my way back. That was maybe the highlight of the trip even. Chomped down on a brisket sandwich, which was good. They've done that highway, like Highway 90 is like real nice all the way out there as well, like two lanes, and it flows a lot better than I remember it flowing. So the drive was pretty pleasant. Actually, the drive out to Bandera, not bad either. So they were fun road trips. Always nice to find some records and get out of town, blow the cobwebs out. But anyways, let's get back onto some tunes. Here's some sultry southern soul from Carla Thomas on the Stax label. This one's called Sugar. You're on a long way home. 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

So you've been out with your friends again, huh? You know, it seems that that's the same thing you told me the last time I came home from work and you weren't home. But that's all right, Mama, because you see, I know what you're doing. Yeah, I know. The thing is, I can't understand exactly why you're doing it. Because you see, I think I've been good to you. But maybe one of these days you'll be able to understand exactly what I was trying to do for you. Right now, just before I leave, there's a little something I'd like to put on your mind. I'd like to say to you.

come on, buddy. Just walk away, man. She's already cheating on you. She ain't gonna need you. A fool like you. Indeed, the enchanters. You can never go back. I think I already had that 45. Probably played it before on the show. Anyway, A Fool Like Me by the Enchanters on the Golden Ear label. Picked that up in Austin because it's a great 45, very impressions-like, but also it was really cheap, so we'll see. I was buying a bunch of stuff at that same table, and that just got thrown in the pile. I'll grab another copy of that for some reason. It looks really good, like, the label looks great. It's got like the side of a guy's head with the ear and then all the music flying into the ear for Golden Ear. It's cool. Looks like it should be worth a lot of money, but it sounds like it too, but it's not. It's just a beautiful little Soul 45. Anyway, we are just gone 9:30 in San Antonio on the long way home. WFMU's Give the Drummer Radio. Muddy Waters before that. Excited to find that 45 this week, a Muddy Waters on Chess that I did not have. So I'll add that to my collection. A track called Going Home. Ike and Tina Turner. Bold Soul Sister. God, the drums just slap so hard on that 45. I'd forgotten. Really nice, crisp copy of that I picked up for like $2 out in Bandera. So we'll see if that's a condition upgrade for the copy that I've had for years and been DJing out for many years at various times. But yeah, great song. Iconic start too with the things and stuff and things. Willie Mitchell with Restless.

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Thought I could take anything, baby, even your loving or your never. I thought I could take anything, baby.

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حجر الأسود مش كابي روح صار عندك بن حجام

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Then Guy said he had that cowboy and Ramblin' Jack Elliott in a room at the Driscoll Hotel, said the room.

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Pissing in the urinal, I looked to the right. Bob Dylan was there pissing too. 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And this is the end of this thing.

0: 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Yeah, yeah, we gotta get out of here.
1: What we have here is failure to communicate. 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

0: letters are. 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I think, I don't know. There are drums in the typewriter. There are drums in this typewriter. 5 o'clock. Pilots are killing me. Salami sandwiches. Subways. All that.
1: Information. 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Oh, you're always so long. Waiting. There's always some sort of a thing, some sort of a block, some sort of a hang. Where's the information? Information. What's wrong with the telephone? What's wrong with the typewriter? I hear drums in my typewriter.

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Whoa!

It rained for the day, for the night, but I stopped it. 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When they get to heaven, gonna put on my robe, walk around the glory and spread the news. Hide the rain all day, all night. I drip and drop, drip and drop, drip drop, drip, pit pat, pit pat. 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
1: 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It records sound.
0: Oh, okay. We're gonna record. We're recording the sound.
2: Lorian, 3, 6.

0: Hepcats?
1: Yes, Professor.
0: Oh, Hepcats.
1: Yes, sir, yes, sir.
0: Jive school's now about to start, so dig this jive and show that you're smart. From a chick who isn't hep, I just received this note. So, Hepcats, pay attention while I read to you what she wrote. Quote, dear Professor Calloway, when you slide your jib today, I can't collar what you say, so jive formation, please. When you start that line again, I ain't coming up on that tab, so shoot the lingo to me, Cam. Jive formation, please. Hep, hep.
2: Oh, then you dig, dig, dig.
0: Well, then you chop a chop. You're so tricky and I'm just a nicky.

order to make this little chick happy, I got to dig some jive for her so she can be able to collar all jive. Now the professor's gonna lay down a few phrases and jive. 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He's a killer. 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

0: It's early morning, Mardi Gras day. The crowd is milling around the foot of Canal Street. The Mississippi River looks like a puddle of pecan blue pudding, pistachio and indigo. And the sun, a neon rose lollipop, is being drawn up over the horizon into a fizzy bunch of grape-colored clouds. There's a boat, or is it a barge, coming into dock? It is a barge. And on it, a throne, and on the throne, a king. What king? Why, man, that's the king of the Zulus. And next to the king, a drum. Up, Madame Zaj again. As the barge ties up to the wharf, there cheers, great excitement, acclaiming the king of the Zulus. King of the Zulus, meaning he is the most popular, the most prominent man in his community this past year since last Mardi Gras Day. He has been selected, but the selection is a big secret right up till the big moment when he steps ashore and is carried through the town in a long procession, a parade that makes its way through Basin Street, Rampart, Perdido, Bourbon, and all the rest of that side of New Orleans. Throughout the entire day, the king is speaking. Wine, women, and song are offered up to the king in a semi-sacrificial sort of way. But the king's attention has been to one woman, a Madame Zag.
1: Who's the main king this year?
0: Buddy Baldwin is his name, and blowing the horn is his game.

I own a noodle shop here on Penang Island called the Bearded Hermes. It's over on Mooney Looning Street, down by the waterfront, two doors down from the White Horse cigarette stand that's run by the old man with no teeth, and across the street from the dirt lot that the Japanese bombed out during World War II. My wife and I live in the Hotel Prince above the noodle shop across the street from Lim Fung's Perm Parlor. And if you ask me for directions, I can steer you towards the duty-free shop. And if you ask me where I might be able to find you some cocaine for money, I'll say no, but I can tell you where you can find someone cheap who does. You walk down past the autographic walls, down to the shipyard. There's a freighter dock down there on this side of the harbor. She's jigged to her crest from a perpetual gale, and except for her figurehead, every last member of her crew is a male. She goes by the name of the Disguised Contempt, because the crew on board spends most of its shore leave time in the confines of the local jail. So if you want to ditch your bitch and make the switch, for a mere 100 rupiah, I'll point you in the direction of the ship's drag witches. I also sell prime fried noodles, fried rice with cuttlefish, nasi padang, fried dog, steam curried artichokes, and tickets to Chinese funerals. My chauffeur's name is Mok Tir. His gentle behavior and talent for locating opium dealers any time of the day or night has impressed everyone who lives on our block, including that imperious old Sundanese woman who serves tea over at the Peningapan Modern Hotel. I've got a mind like a black mosque dome looming up from the distant night air, with Muslim priests with bullhorns bellowing the midnight call to prayer. I know everything that goes on in this town, from the joyful to the tragic. Some people around here seem to think that I practice black magic. I've learned all my information by staring into the eye of the sun. But the only thing I can tell you for sure is that I'm a secret society of one. I know Mata Hari's daughter. I was only 30 years old before I knew her. The poor old woman now lives on the street next to an open sewer. In her younger years, while she was pregnant, she was living with her first husband. Some say love produces children, but sometimes it really doesn't. This time it did, for only love, and for no other apparent reason. This time it did, and it lasted throughout only one equatorial rainy season. Her husband was a puppeteer over at the Hua Yin Wat. He translated Tamil poetry and fed dried bread to the descending seagulls at a spot where the incense smoke turned the air a thick, thick gray, and as the hungry seagulls descended from the sky, their flapping wings fanned all the smoke away. And to illustrate the extent of his artistic variety, he drew the red lines pointing towards the left on the doors of the World Red Swastika Society.

I won't be back till late next fall. Down in Memphis, on East Main Street, I was watching everybody that had a chance to meet. I saw my sweet daddy coming round the flat. He was dressed in a tailor-made suit and a John B. Stetson hat.

need no daddy no how. 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Down in Nicaragua, as far as I could go, was the darndest bunch of soldiers that you ever saw. On the Tennessee River, down below the lock and dam, I was looking for my good gal, thinking she my Fatima's brown. Down in Johnson City, for hospitality, are the finest bunch of people in the state of Tennessee. I'm tired of roaming this way. 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

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Squawked about my supper, then he put me outdoors.

Do it, it's me, your boy DJ Black Helmet, coming at you live on Give the Drummer Radio via WFMU. Thank you, Mary Wing, for another incredible dose of 100% whatever. We've got some fun jam.

0: When we wake up in the morning, we could always see our breath.
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0: Then we got a flat on Franklin Street with garbage in the yard.
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Ain't he sweet? Ain't he nice? 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So I ask you very confidentially, ooh, ain't he nice?

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I'm David Weinstein, and this is the edition for the first day of July 2026. The opening track by Mike Cooper called Avianics, referring to aviary as a source root of that title, Avianics, from the album The Dream Island of Birds, released on Discrepant in 2026. So this person was an artist in residence on a small island between Singapore and Malaysia called Pulau Ubin in 2012, and he recorded the birds and the insects and then mixed it with electronics and processing. Mike Cooper. So I have some actual radio news, because I'm going to move, or we are moving, my show from this slot to Fridays beginning on July 17th. So I'll announce this a bunch of times. Next week on July 8th, I'll do the regular show at this time. And then the next week, there will be no Wednesday show from me, and I will appear on Friday, July 17th from 3 to 5 p.m. going forward. So it's a really fabulous slot after Uncle Michael, and it's going to be an interesting adventure for me, probably a good thing. I hope it's a good thing for you too. So that's one piece of news. The other thing is that today is the last edition of Sam Siegel's program If You Lose Your Horse, as he moves off to other episodes in life. Good ones, I'm sure. And so that means that today, July 1st, 2026, is Sam's last show tonight from 10 to midnight Eastern Time, USA. And then the next week, July 8th, the longtime drummer, streamer Rich in Washington returns with his program, The Radio is Broken, on July 8th. So there's a couple of things to keep in mind, and I hope you follow along, and I hope to see you, well, next week for sure, and then after that, we'll see who shows up. It should be cool. I think it's a better time for me, and it should be hopefully a better time for you. So today's show, aside from it being kind of a noisy, kind of sometimes brutal show, I put a lot of notes on the playlist page, and more than what I can say on the air. So as I race through these credits and names and backstories, you can look at those things and see some pretty interesting stories, including the one from Mike Cooper that opened the set. So here we go. First track by an artist named My. The track is called Caracos, just released. And this was recorded in Palestine. My.

Hi.

감사합니다.

Polish artist, goes by the name Fluffy Crumb. The track is called Not Everyone Likes Peace from the album Desynchronized World, released that I found on Bandcamp, released in 2024. These pieces, or this collection of pieces, it uses only balloons with a microphone and obviously some studio manipulations to make these tracks. Fluffy Crumb. Before that, Sharky Face, which is the solo project of Angela Edwards. The track was called Allegorical Movement 5 from the album Climax in a Process, released on the label No Part of It in 2023. So Angela Edwards has a long track record of traveling the world, came from Austin, Texas, went to Mills College and a lot of other interesting things, lives in the Bay Area, I believe, and played here in the End Times Festival and other things, so I'm sure you will find Sharky Face somewhere soon. And we started out with My, M-A-I, the track and the album are called Karkosh, released on Maple Death Records in 2026. So this is a super interesting story, and you should read the notes on my playlist page because I don't have time to tell the whole story. But this guy or person went to Palestine and worked in the Palestinian Sound Archive for the Popular Arts Center in Ramallah. And he took recordings from the archive, field recordings, studio sessions, and performances with local artists in Ramallah and Bethlehem in 2024. Very interesting story, interesting people that he participated with, collaborated with, and yeah, he did it right in the middle of a war. So, amazing person. My. This is David Weinstein. 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Give the drummer radio, WFMU.org. Let's see, next, Arvo Zylo, an artist out of Chicago, and this is pretty brutal, and so step back from your speaker for a couple of feet and find your safe place. This is Arvo Zylo.

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Yeah, part two. Keep it funky, fellas. 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

0: Allow me to highlight some important New York vocabulary words. First word, bodega. A bodega is a corner store that's open pretty much 24 hours most of the time. You can get almost anything in a bodega. Bodegas are our friends.
1: Yo, bro, man, I need you back to see your ass, man. I know it ain't right, but sometimes you gotta run down to the store, you know what I mean? Pick up a few things. Bag of Twinkies, carton of milk. Sometimes you may just need some advice. You picked the right spot, man. This is your store. Welcome to the bodega.

Everybody, welcome to Bodega Pop on WFMU's Give the Drummer Radio. This is Gary. I'm going to be your big friend until 10 p.m. tonight. And tonight's program is very special. It's going to be the first time I've done a show featuring music from Yemen since 2017. I mean, I've played music from Yemen on other programs, but this is the first three-hour program devoted solely to music from Yemen. And part of it will be highlighting a few records that I've gotten very recently, some records that I had before, last few years or so, and a cassette that I absolutely cherish and love that we'll be hearing from. And then just some really great stuff from pre-existing compilations. There's not a huge amount of compilations out there, but there are some. They range from sort of recordings of musicians in situ, sort of like field recording style things, and then compilations of 45s, which I'm not playing any of those. There were compilations of 45s, but we're going to play my own 45s tonight. And then probably studio recordings, I'm guessing. And that's what we're going to be hearing from, that range of things. We're going to start out with two tracks that I've played on this program before, because I didn't do records in 2017, but I have played these two tracks before at different times, I think, and then followed by a few other more recent acquisitions that are just absolutely wonderful. I love this music. I am just very, very honored and thrilled to be able to share this stuff with you tonight. So stick around, and we're going to start out. What will we start out with? We're going to start out with Ahmed Asim. The track is Ant Wala Ahad Sawak from all the way back from 1962. I think this is the oldest or one of two oldest singles that I have from Yemen. Again, you're listening to Bodega Pop, and you possibly will be doing so until 10 p.m. tonight. Thanks for hanging out, everybody. Here's Ahmed Asim.

الحب غير حكايات حسناء تروى أو قصة مرئية أو قصة

was Hoda Abdo with Orlok from 1966, a single that I recently acquired, actually, I think in the last couple of weeks. Absolutely, I love that track so much. It's subtle, but I absolutely think it's incredible. We heard Mohammed Morshid Naji before that with Najm Yasmir from 1963. From 1965, and this is something I've had for quite a while now, a few years. First song, Khalifa Sadikini from 1965. I already said 1965. Well, now it's drilled into your head. Now you'll never forget. And we opened up with Ahmed Kassam with Antwala Ad Sawak from 1962. Those are all singles. I think it's either the Ahmed Kassam or first song Khalifa are possibly Moraphone. The earlier ones, I think it was before there had been maybe some labels established. I think the earliest, this is not the earliest Yemeni singles that I have that are on a Yemeni label are from 66, I believe. But that doesn't mean that they didn't have singles before that. But so far, what I've got anyway, I've got about 36. Okay, so we heard some 45s. And now we're going to play tracks from two different compilations that I think it's like Folkways or somebody put together. I'll have to look it up to make sure. I think it's Folkways. One is Yemen songs from Hadramaut, and the other is Yemen traditional music of the north. The former released in 1998, the latter in 1978. Although I'm not sure if the former was literally in 98 or if it's a reissue of something that was recorded earlier. Anyway, that's what we got coming up. I think the first track is Syed Idaba Ashwan Jalsatan. 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Thank you all so much for hanging out.

0: ومقايسنا
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